0: 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Alternative Rock Radio. Rock Radio.
1: Rumors spread around. United takes its time. Right to check outside the games. And you know what I'm talking about. Just let me know if you wanna go to that home out on the range. They got a lot of nice girls.

0: 90s. 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
1: Just what is it that you want to do?
2: Well, we want to be free. We want to be free to do what we want to do. And we want to get loaded. And we want to have a good time. And that's what we're going to do.
3: Well, wait, baby, let's go.
2: We're going to have a good time. We're going to have a party.

0: 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All of which are American dreams. All of which are American dreams. All of which are American dreams.
1: De 500 beste tracks uit de 90s. Dit is de Kink 90s Top 500.
2: Nummer 300.